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master. 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He taught me how to master myself. 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It's gonna be in the kingdom that we can end the fight. 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After laying eyes on the scroll.